You are listening to World Cafe. I'm your host, Raina Duris. Charlie Crockett is a cowboy hat wearing Texas troubadour, but he's said many times that Bill Withers is a major influence on him. And maybe you can hear that yourself in this new song from Charlie. First, to refresh your memory, I'll play you some of Bill Withers' Use Me. Okay, now that you've got that fresh in your mind, listen for some similarities in this one. Charlie Crockett, Kentucky Too Long.

0: from her most recent album, Ambiguous Desire. That's Arlo Parks, Two-Sided. 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
0: Hey, I'm Raina. It is time for some World Cafe performances on Live from the Archives. This June, Billy Bragg is heading out on tour in North America, and you may agree with everything going on in the world. A Billy Bragg tour might be exactly what we need right now. So whether you can make it out to one of his concerts or not, you can experience a bit of Billy Bragg live right now from one of his many, many visits to this show. This is Billy Bragg, Accident Waiting to Happen, recorded for World Cafe.

That song is Flake, performed by Jack Johnson for World Cafe. Before that, you heard Billy Bragg doing Accident Waiting to Happen. Both of those tracks from The Vault for Alive from the Archives today. A new song for you now, and if you've been feeling overwhelmed lately, you may relate to Courtney Barnett's request for Just One Thing at a Time. That's the name of this one on World Cafe.

0: geese with 100 horses, which would probably be too many horses for Courtney Barnett. You just heard her before that with One Thing at a Time from her new album, Creature of Habit. A new band of lifelong friends in a minute on World Cafe.
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0: Raina Duras with you here on World Cafe. Your next band is a new one from Ireland. They're called Florence Road, and they've been playing together since they were kids. The first time they ever played a show together was at their school Christmas concert, where they covered this Billie Eilish song, Happier Than Ever.

And when you listen to this next song from Florence Road, you may be able to hear a bit of Billy's influence. And you can hear how playing together from such a young age has gotten them to a place where their voices and harmonies work so well together. This is called Rabbits Can Swim, Florence Road on World Cafe.

0: Snail Mail, Dead End. And appropriately, that is the last song on this episode of World Cafe, but it's not really a dead end. You can find us anytime on social media at World Cafe. Lots of pictures and clips there, and you can leave comments, which I promise I do read, so please be nice. We produce this show at WXPN at the University of Pennsylvania in Philadelphia. My name is Raina Duris. 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

0: 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I don't want people yelling at me. I don't like long commercial sets where commercials are screaming at you for attention. I want music. I want stories. I want perspective. 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
1: Swell hotel. 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

0: mumbles through our tongues to sing a song about it. Held our breath for too long till we're half sick about it. 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

0: lucky enough to catch the live premiere of that song, Punching the Flowers, from Ben Gibbard and Death Cab for Cutie last week in Philly. And I gotta say, sounded great. These guys are energized. Looking good, sounding good. And this new album, due out the day after our inaugural First Thursday Festival. For Death Cab, I'm talking about June 5th, Friday, June 5th, as the release date for I Built You a Tower. You'll find them performing at Merriweather, you know, in our neck of the woods, July 21st, Death Cab. And I'm thinking I'm going to have to head out for that. I was really impressed with what I saw last week. Playing the new stuff, playing, well, a deep catalog of songs as well, of course. Death Cab for Cutie, also music from Psychedelic Furs, bringing us now to 610. I'm Alex Courtright, and support for the morning show comes from Game Day Men's Health, providing care for men looking to feel and perform their best. Up in just a moment, it's Acoustic Sunrise.
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Good morning. Well, yeah, a little bit of sun to start. Partly sunny, really. But then kind of turning cloudy and breezy. A couple of afternoon showers and cannot rule out a passing thunderstorm as well. Highs this Wednesday, May 13th, 74 degrees. And with that, we turn to Talking Heads' debut album and an acoustic version of a well-known song. It's the stripped-back version featuring a cello, too. Psycho Killer this morning on WTMD.

The music of Monrovia here this morning at WTMD. Song called Heavy Foot. And Monrovia, by the way, will be a special guest on the morning show. Sometime in the next couple of weeks. I'll let you know when. An acoustic version of Psycho Killer, a song I know you know from that first great Talking Heads record. In fact, it was on this day in 1977 that, having recently added Jerry Harrison to the lineup, and getting ready for a tour of Europe in support of the Ramones, Talking Heads, and, you know, specifically David Byrne, meet Brian Eno, that first gig in London. And later that year, Talking Heads would begin a four-year relationship with Eno that, of course, would prove very significant. Their next three albums, produced by Eno, more songs about buildings and food, Fear of Music, and, of course, the masterpiece Remain in Light. By the way, Burn Tomorrow has got a birthday, just in time for two gigs in Baltimore this coming weekend at the Hippodrome. He's bringing his large ensemble to Charm City both Sunday and Monday night. And rumor has it, he might be filming one or both of them. So if you've got tickets, well, behave yourself. Hey, it's Alex with Mitski. Where's my phone?

0: Good morning. So says Matt Maltese here on WTMD. Wake up. So says Arcade Fire and Mitski 2, asking, where is my phone? I'm Alex. It's 6:31, and coming up in just a moment, request for the Black Keys. Later on in the show, tickets for you for Modest Mouse coming back to Baltimore performing at Pier 6 October 9th.
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Elvis Costello and Veronica. Also the Black Keys, and now a new song from Noah Kahan. It's Doors. 89.7.

0: Can't believe we're here. Jay Maskus this morning at WTMD. It's All Right for You, The Police, also The Nude Party. And Noah Kahan, with a song from his album, The Great Divide, arrived in April and has been crushing the world. Doors is a song we heard from Noah Kahan, sold out at Nationals Park in July. Up in just a moment, it's music from Courtney Barnett. And a little later on in the show, I'm going to jump back 6 decades to the day the Kinks record Sunny Afternoon.
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Biggie Pop, the passenger. Courtney Barnett and Waxahachie together, sight unseen this morning on 89.7 WTMD Towson, Baltimore, Annapolis. Good morning, I'm Alex Courtright, and support for the morning show comes from Game Day Men's Health, providing care for men looking to feel and perform their best. It's the payoff. Father John Misty and new music.

round. I feel round as opposed to triangular. Sure. Personal Trainer band, a Dutch band this morning. And The Payoff, Father John Misty back with new music, which makes me think a couple of standalone singles, maybe a collection coming, maybe not. Yeah, who knows? Father John Misty, Rockville, Maryland's own. Coming up after a bit, tickets for you from Modest Mouse. Modest Mouse returns to Baltimore, performing at Father John Misty, Rockville, Maryland's own. Coming up after a bit, tickets for you from Modest Mouse. Modest Mouse returns.

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Fantastic Cat. And getting a helping hand there from Ken and Crow's Adam Duritz. It's Fantastic Cat. So glad you made it. And, well, they might just play that for you. 3 weeks from tomorrow, our inaugural First Thursday Festival of 2026. There are your headliners, Fantastic Cat. Not a Surf in front of me now, and now Mumford & Sons. Chris Stapleton featured. It's Here.

0: It's Baltimore Music with Rex Pax. These guys played First Thursday Festival not terribly long ago. There with a cover of Chris O'Connor, a.k.a. Primitive Radio God song, standing outside a broken phone booth with money in my hand. Oh, the frustration. Rex Pax also checking in with the dead Scarlet Begonias. Just added a couple of Scarlet Begonias to my backyard. They're looking good, looking good. Mumford & Sons. Song called Here, there with Chris Stapleton. Very specific voice he has. It's 728. I'm Alex Courtright. Off to the roads we go. Unfortunately, dealing with a crash right now on the BW Parkway southbound, just prior to 175, causing a bit of a delay there. Outer loop, crash now moved off to the left shoulder. Left shoulder, that's right. Outer loop between 70 and Baltimore National Pike. That's slowing down traffic a bit. Tunnels, fairly typical for the morning in both cases. Fort Mac and Harbor Tunnel, maybe a 12 or 11 minute delay, something like that. Accident in the city, Hilton Parkway northbound at North Avenue. 395 northbound at Conway Street as well. That's a wreck. And some kind of, no, this is cleared. That's done. Yeah, you know, for a Wednesday morning, we're moving along, by and large, pretty well.
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It's Trash Can, the music of Matt Vasquez and Delta Spirit here on WTMD. Michigander, I'll be okay. Not quite there, but I will be. I like that positive thinking, that PMA, as bad brains may say, positive mental attitude. I'm Alex Courtright, 7:37. Why do I do that? It's weird. I see a 7, then I say a 9. I don't know, man. Is that a brain fart? I do believe so. So back in early 1966, Ray Davis of the Kinks was not feeling it. You know, there had been great success for the Kinks, you know, pioneering that kind of crunchy power chord rock and roll, You Really Got Me, that kind of vibe. But the success was causing some fractures in the band. You know, when money and ego come to the door and knocking. Sometimes that can cause problems with bands. In fact, it often does. Anyway, he finds himself in London, kind of self-isolating. He had a very young child he was caring for, and he said at the time really wasn't listening to anything. And this is London in 1966, which was poppin'. But at the moment, he was, he was kind of self-isolating a little bit, listening to nothing but a hits package from Sinatra and maybe some Bach. So it was a little bit different for him. He was also a little bit resentful of the British government under Harold Wilson, the progressive tax that was taking big chunks of money from anybody who had any. George Harrison had something to say about that in his band, The Beatles, you know, with the song Taxman. Anyway, this song was written and recorded pretty quickly. And at first blush, you know, on the surface, it's this kind of breezy, fun sort of summer song. But if you listen to the lyrics, yeah, not so much. It's about this aristocrat who is complaining, decrying the nature of this progressive tax system and taking all the money he inherited. And Ray was kind of like, well, at least I made mine. But he didn't want people to feel sympathetic to this character in the song, this aristocrat who was whining about losing all of his money. So he decided, you know, I'm going to add a bit to the song where people just can't feel too sympathetic for the guy. So, you know, there's this bit about getting in a violent fight with his girlfriend. Anyway, it's the Kinks, and yeah, you got it. Sunny Afternoon, recorded 60 years ago today, May 13th, 1966. And it was released, what, 2 or 3 weeks later? Ultimately climbing the charts and, speaking of the Beatles, knocking Paperback Writer out of the number one slot there in England. It was a top 20 hit for the Kinks, too, in the States.

0: It was a fun afternoon yesterday at the Collective Encore in Columbia. Packed house at the venue for a live lunch presentation with that man, Cassius Culpepper, after me. And in case you missed the broadcast or the live stream, it just kind of astonished me that, Cassius is pretty new to music. 28-year-old man from Alexander City, Alabama, picked up this beat-up old guitar when there was a lot of downtime when he was in the U.S. Navy stationed in Rota, Spain. Found this guitar, and sure, he liked music, but he was never really into it, never seeking to be a professional musician or a star or any of that kind of stuff. Started messing around with it, looking at YouTube tutorials to figure out how to pluck out some chords, and then began teaching himself how to play, then doing covers, and then he found that around the fire pit there with his colleagues in the Navy on downtime, they were like, yeah, dude, that sounds pretty good. Can you do another one? Do you know a Bill Withers song? Taught himself and then began writing just 3 years ago, about halfway through 2023. By the winter of 24, he was making his debut at the Grand Ole Opry. And teasingly, afterwards, I was asking him, did you meet someone at the crossroads? How did this come about? No, he didn't sell his soul, but he just happens to have that in him. Cassius Culpepper. Remarkable, right? His debut album arrived this January, and certainly a talent to watch. Maybe you caught him at First Thursday Festival last year. Maybe you caught the live lunch yesterday. We will have that available for you, though. In case you missed it, we're going to get that up on the website soon enough, I think. Cassius Culpepper after me. Incomprehensible from Adrian Lenker and Big Thief. And yeah, The Kinks. A song recorded 60 years ago today in London. Kind of a different vibe for The Kinks. And showing the width and breadth of the talent of that band, and a great song, Sunny Afternoon. I'm Alex, and in just a moment, we're going to take another look at those roads.
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0: Looking at an accident blocking the right lane, 395 southbound, right there at Conway Street. Outer loop between 70 and Baltimore National Pike, a crash that's been moved off to the left shoulder. That's been there for a moment, but it is seemingly causing a bit of a delay, maybe 8-9 minutes, kind of slowing traffic down with the normal volume of traffic, that on top, you know. Also, in the Naptown area, I'm looking at you, Annapolis, 50 eastbound, the off-ramp to Rao Boulevard. There's a crash on the ramp itself. The exit ramp is closed now. And yes, that will jam up things for sure. Also of note, in Baltimore City, Hilton Parkway northbound at North Avenue for an accident. There's another one, Old Court Road at Reisterstown Road. There's a crash there with a lot of fluid on the roadway. No, do not flick that cigarette butt out the window. Debris in the roadway. This is in Queen Anne's. This is 50 on the Eastern Shore eastbound, just after Highway 18, Main Street. There in Chester. It's Sinner, The Last Dinner Party, TMD.

In these shoes, I doubt you'd survive. Kirsty McCall, the late great, here this morning on 89.7 WTMD Towson, Baltimore, Annapolis. The Last Dinner Party and Sinner. I'm Alex Courtright, and support for the morning show comes from Game Day Men's Health, providing care for men looking to feel and perform their best. Caroline Rose returns with a tasty little nugget. This one's called Yip Yip Yow. Caroline Rose also announces a tour that will only hit independently owned and operated venues. So she's sort of doing these pop-up shows that she announces 7 days out. She's got two nights marked for D.C. in, what, a month or two? Let me double-check that for you. But let's check out this new song, Caroline Rose, Yip Yip Yow. Let's go.

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0: Chris, Adam. Thank you, gentlemen. It's Fountains of Wayne with Little Red Light this morning on WTMD. Jumping back to Welcome Interstate Managers, great album from years ago. And speaking of years ago, the late great Mark Bolan, the late great Mickey Finn, T-Rex and 20th Century Boy, and a brand new song, which I'm kind of obsessed with right now. Caroline Rose back with kind of a punky attitude, loving it. Yip, yip, yow from Caroline Rose, preparing to do some pop-up shows. I told you, just going to find out when those dates are. We have no idea where they're going to be, but in D.C. somewhere. Yeah, we're just hanging out here. I'll find it. Here we go. July 11th and 12th. Pop-up show. Venue to be announced to ticket holders 7 days prior. Huh. Interesting, right? So you buy the tickets, you have no idea where the show's going to be. But she is all about independent venues. Kind of like that. Let's cut out the scalpers. Up in just a moment, it's music from Japanese Breakfast, and I've got your tickets for Modest Mouse at Pier 6 later this year. And I've got a new song I want to feature, too, from Blessing Jolie, which I think you're going to dig.
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0: Yeah. Unexpected and very cool. It's local music. It's Baltimore music. It's Landis, Harry, Larry, and their take on Annie Lennox and Dave Stewart's classic Eurythmics song, Sweet Dreams Are Made of This. Landis, Harry, Larry, veterans of First Thursday, no less. Music Tube and the B-52s, of course, B-52s, and Suki Waterhouse with a new song, Back in Love. Love the production on that one. Pretty interesting stuff. 8:29, I'm Alex Courtright. Off to the roads we go once again. Crash on the outer loop near Paring Parkway, kind of right there. Looks like it's been shoved off onto the left shoulder, but you're still tapping those brakes from about Bel Air Road because of that. That's maybe an 8 or 9 minute delay. Accident blocks the right lane, 395 southbound, right there at Conway Street. Also, an accident involving a train. You never want to hear that. It's Monroe Street near Lawrence Street in Baltimore. 95 southbound at Eastern Avenue for another crash. This one also on the left shoulder. And Edgewood Road at Willoughby Beach Road in Harford County for a crash. Generals Highway at Fairfield Loop Road for an accident in Crownsville in Anne Arundel County. A crash involving a pedestrian, Paring Parkway southbound. It seems to be right there at McLean Boulevard. And finally, an accident. This is Watchapel Road between Strawberry Lake Way and Piney Orchard Parkway in Odenton. It's kind of right there near Black Cherry Way. Just heads up. Traffic reports on WTMD are made possible in part by I.G. 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

Elijah Hewson and Dublin City's Inhaler. The Irish band Inhaler. Love will get you there. My Silver Lining first aid kit from Sweden. And this artist out of Texas, the youngest of five siblings in a Nigerian-American family. Blessing Jolie, her debut album arrived in March called 20 Nothing. I'm sure by now you've heard the song 20 Teens. I wanted to play something else from Blessing Jolie this morning for you. This is Growing Pains. Saw her set in Philadelphia last week, and there are moments where you're like, oh, I get it, it's Tracy Chapman. Then you're like, oh, I get it, it's Missy Elliott. She can go in a lot of different directions. Blessing Jolie this morning on TMD.

0: Regiment. The music of David Byrne and Brian Eno from My Life in the Bush of Ghosts. Their first collaboration, aside from Talking Heads, because as it happens, it was on this day, May 13th, 1977, Talking Heads find themselves on their first European tour, opening for the Ramones in London, and there, at a club, they meet Brian Eno. That would become one of the most fruitful collaborations in modern rock. After all, once they met and began working together, we got more songs about buildings and food, Fear of Music, Remain in Light. That collaboration between Byrne and Eno, My Life in the Bush of Ghosts, 27 years later, Everything That Happens Will Happen Today. Pretty compelling stuff, Eno and Byrne. And by the way, David Byrne's birthday is tomorrow. He'll be turning 74, but that's not slowing him down. Retirement, please. Byrne is on tour across the country and around the world and will be in Baltimore Sunday and Monday nights, sold out both nights at the Hippodrome. And rumor has it between you and me, one of those nights, or maybe both, will be filmed for an upcoming special of some kind. I'm Alex Courtright, 851, and, you know, we better take a look at the road, see what's going on with traffic at the moment. We've had a couple of issues, well, like this one. An accident 95 southbound at the 895 merge, stop-and-go traffic from about the Baltimore Beltway system. Tunnels, 895 southbound between Pulaski Highway and the north end of the tunnel. It's maybe 11 minutes getting through. Fort McHenry, about the same. You know, 10, 11 minutes to get through. Busy, but not impossible. An accident involving a train. Yikes. This is Monroe Street at Lauren Street. Stop and go traffic on I-97 southbound between Crane Highway and Generals Highway. A crash in Harford County. This is Edgewood Road at Willoughby Beach Road. Fayette Street at North Calhoun in the city for a crash. And also one in Anne Arundel in Crownsville. This is Generals Highway at Fairfield Loop Road for, yep, another fender bender.
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0: Planting tomatoes. 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

Jay Farrar and Sunvolt with The Picture here this morning on 89.7 WTMD Towson, Baltimore, Annapolis. Lucy Dacus, Planting Tomatoes, the brand new song from Lucy Dacus. 9 o'clock, straight up, I'm Alex Courtright, and support for the morning show comes from Game Day Men's Health, providing care for men looking to feel and perform their best. Cure for Paranoia, Dallas-based hip-hop collective, and winner of the 12th annual NPR Tiny Desk Contest. Congratulations to Cameron McLeod and the whole ensemble. Thought I would feature this song for you this morning. Cure for Paranoia. Is there such a thing? I'm not so sure. It's a no-brainer this morning on WTMD.

0: Animal Collective and a song called Walker from a few years ago. Checking into with Outkast, which certainly rang a bell as I was checking out Cure for Paranoia, this ensemble out of Dallas, Texas. A song called No Brainer. 910, I'm Alex, and today, well, partly sunny skies to begin, actually quite pleasant right now. However, that looks like it's going to change a little bit later on, turning out cloudy and breezy. Couple of afternoon showers and possibly a thunderstorm, too. We'll see how things develop. Highs today, about 74 degrees. Now, coming up for you this hour, tickets for Modest Mouse, performing Pier 6, October the 9th. Got tickets for you for Modest Mouse all week, and so does Rob Tim in the afternoon as well.
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Margaret Glaspy, a veteran of First Thursday Festival, Emotions and Math. Carl Wallinger, the late great. World Party with Way Down Now. Hey, it's Alex, 918, and happy landing. If you don't know the name, they're relatively new on the scene. They've been around for a little while, but they've developed a relationship as a great live act. And speaking of live acts, well, they are coming to Baltimore 3 weeks from tomorrow. The inaugural First Thursday Festival of 2026 arrives with Baltimore's Seven Teller, followed by this band, Happy Landing, this quintet out of Oxford, Mississippi, and then Fantastic Cat headlining. Four singer-songwriters, all multi-instrumentalists, and all singers, songwriters. It's going to be pretty great. Maybe you caught Fantastic Cat a couple of years ago at First Thursday. They were in the middle slot that summer, and just fun watching them bounce around. Like, what am I going to play this song? Anyway, back to Happy Landing. I wanted to play a new song from Happy Landing. It's The River. My guess is they'll play this for you 3 weeks from tomorrow.

A very happy 76th birthday to the genius known as Stevie Wonder, Boogie On Reggae Woman. Stevie Wonder, you know, who needs a band when you're Stevie, right? He sings, in this case, playing piano, Fender Rhodes, harmonica, drums, Moog bass. You can do it all. Stevie and, Paul McCartney, right? There are not many who can do all of that. Write the music, perform the music, produce the music, and then perform the music live. Stevie Wonder, again, happy birthday to you, sir. Checking in, too, with Happy Landing. Happy Landing from Mississippi and making their way to Baltimore 3 weeks from tomorrow. They're in the second slot of our inaugural First Thursday Festival presentation at Canton Waterfront Park. Do not miss it. All details available at WTMD.org. I'm Alex Courtright, 927 here on your Wednesday morning. Really, really nice across the Baltimore region. However, the weather could turn on us, could wind up being kind of wet and a little stormy later on. This is something fresh now from Deer Tick. It's Mary Singletary.

0: Jimmy. The music of Hendrix, Crosstown Traffic, and a new song from Deertick this morning on TMB, Mary Singletary. 9:33, I'm Alex, and coming up for you, Modest Mouse tickets, and also a brand new song from Mountain Goats I want to lay on you. See what you think. In just a second, Elastica.
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There's almost a tango vibe in that one. AJ Croce with Complications of Love. Justine Frischmann and her 90s ensemble, Elastica. Connection is what we heard, their big song. 940, I'm Alex, and, well, the Mountain Goats return with new music and a song title I think you're going to appreciate. It's Charlie Sheen Reaches Out to the Feds. 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
1: Dashboard, the music of Modest Mouse here this morning on WTMD. Mountain Goats, they've been around a long time. Go back to about 91, 92, something like that. This song, however, came out today. Charlie Sheen reaches out to the feds. I'm Alex, and speaking of Modest Mouse, well, you know, they're back in Baltimore performing at Pier 6 on Friday, October 9th. I thought perhaps you'd like to go. I got a pair of tickets right here for you. Call 410-307-1683. Be the seventh on the line, and you're going to see Modest Mouse later this year in Baltimore. Gigi Perez and Sailor Song here on TMD.

0: Sailor Song, music from Gigi Perez. Nicely done. Lucky number 7. That was Will Reeder. Got through, nailed it, won himself a pair of tickets to check out Modest Mouse in Baltimore, Pier 6, Friday, October the 9th. Now, keep in mind, where are we? We're Wednesday, right? So we've got a couple more to give away on the morning show this week and a few more to give away, talking about pairs of tickets to Modest Mouse, this afternoon with Rob Tim on the way back from work back home. Anyway, yeah, we're giving away Modest Mouse tickets all week long here on TMD. 9:52, I'm Alex Courtright, and taking a look at the roads, a crash on the outer loop just after Greenspring Avenue. This is blocking the right lane, slowing down traffic. In fact, you're tapping those brakes from about the 83s. Also of note, a water rescue underway down near Sandy Point. This is 5301, right there at the Bay Bridge. There will be emergency vehicles there. An accident involving a train. This has been a bit of an issue this morning. Monroe Street at Lawrence Street. Also, Edmondson Avenue at Uplands Parkway in the city. Another crash in the city, Fayette Street at North Calhoun. Down in Crownsville and Anne Arundel, it's Generals Highway at Fairfield Loop Road.
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0: Well, enjoy the weather this morning. It's pretty nice. Sunny, a few clouds, but gentle. However, that looks like it could turn into a more cloudy and breezy conditions. Couple of afternoon showers, maybe a thunderstorm as well. Highs today about 74 degrees, but it is lovely right now. I'm Alex, and at 9:53, time for me to turn the mic and console over to Izzy Bavis, up next with hours of great WTMD music to come. I shall leave you with a new song from the band Failure, here joined by Haley Williams of Paramore fame. I really should say Haley Williams of solo fame now too, right? The group together with The Rising Skyline. New music from Failure on TMD. 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

0: Her track Superbike, and then the latest from the Revivalists and some local music as well. 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

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Heartstop is off their upcoming album, Get It Honest. That's out July 24th. They will be at Merriweather Post Pavilion on July 30th. I'm Izzy Vavis. We heard music from J Psalm's 2019 release, Aneko, with her song Superbike. And next here on WTMD, The Doors.

0: 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You're listening to Five Spot here on 89.7 WTMD. The next event they're playing at is the Bayer Necessities. It's at the historic Springfield Barn in Williamsport, Maryland, and that's on May 28th. I'm Izzy Bavis. We listen to music from Cracker and The Doors, and next year, diving into Hozier's discography.
1: I don't want a laugh track in the morning. 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
0: 89.7 WTMD, I'm Izzy Bavis, and now it's time to dive into Hozier's discography. I picked three songs that kind of stand out from the different eras of his career, and first up, of course, is his kind of breakout song, Take Me to Church. It was originally featured on his self-titled EP, and it came out in 2013, and later was the opening track of his self-titled debut album that came out in 2014. Then next year, we will be looking to a song that's kind of when he's matured a little bit from his first release. It's off of his second studio album, Wasteland Baby. It came out in 2018, and it features vocals from Mavis Staples on it, and that is Nina Cried Power. And then to round it out, one of his most recent and really popular songs that really grew online was his track Too Sweet. It was so popular that he then put out an EP titled Unheard that had four previously unreleased tracks on it, including Too Sweet. So these are the three songs diving into Hozier. I'm not even going to get into the Squidward incident. You're just going to have to look that one up yourself. Let's get into it with Take Me to Church from Hozier on TMD.

That was looking at Hozier's discography here on 89.7 WTMD. I'm Izzy, and next, let's get back into it with Jesse Wells and Wheel.

0: easing into the morning with Fleet Foxes and Helplessness Blues. We also heard from Jesse Wells and Wheel. I'm Izzy. Good morning, and thank you for being with me. Next here on WTMD, that latest single from Beck, Ride Lonesome. And next hour on WTMD, new music from the Black Keys, Teddy Swims, and Rap Boys, along with some classic Grey's Anatomy music. You'll know what I mean when I play it. Stay with me. 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

0: 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You Got to Lose is from the Black Keys' new album, Peaches, that came out on the first of this month. And it is very exciting indeed to finally have that record out. They have some tour dates announced, but none of them in the DMV. So fingers crossed they come our way. I'm Izzy. Thanks for being with me. We've got music from Fontaine's DC next. And then Teddy Swims enters a new era with his new track, Mr. Know-It-All. So that is also headed your way. Thanks for tuning in and stay with me because at 11:30, diving into music featured in Grey's Anatomy.
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It's new music on 89.7 WTMD. We also heard from Fontaines, D.C. with Roman Holiday. And now I wish I could see Fontaines, D.C. live. I've heard that they have a great, energetic set. But you can also see Teddy Swims live. He is coming to Capital One Arena in D.C. this October. Tickets are still available. I'm Izzy. Next year, Bruce Springsteen, music from the Sundays, and then a little bit of local music from Landis, Harry, Larry. That's all here on commercial-free TMD. Here's Hungry Heart, Bruce Springsteen.

0: Local music, local radio out of Baltimore. It's Landis, Harry, Larry giving us that very fun and funky track, All My Bills Been Paid. We also heard from the Sundays, Here's Where the Story Ends. They're kind of having a revival moment because that song in particular got pretty popular on TikTok, and now they are kind of back in the fold. I'm Izzy Bavis, and stay with me because next year, it's all about Grey's Anatomy.
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0: 89.7 WTMD. I'm Izzy Bavis, and now it is time to talk about Grey's Anatomy. The series premiered on March 27th, 2005 on ABC, and what is so wild is that it is the longest-running scripted primetime show currently airing on ABC still to this day in 2026. Now, I haven't watched the show since their season 8, and they're like on season 20-something now. They're on season 22. 466 episodes. And in those early years of creating Grey's Anatomy, you know, they were working tirelessly. But what was remarkable is that they really captured that era of the early 2000s with the music they featured on the shows. I have pulled three that stand out. First up is from Rilo Kiley. It's in the first episode, so it just feels fitting. It's Portions for Foxes. And then we will also be listening to Keen, Somewhere Only We Know, and The Fray with How to Save a Life. Especially How to Save a Life is so poignant because the show is a medical drama about, you know, these people working in a hospital. And so that's kind of a tie-in there. But it's also, you know, about the emotions and the interpersonal relationships. And when I was younger, I was absolutely obsessed. Now, I have watched The Pitt, and I've done a whole series on The Pitt here on my show. But The Pitt is, like, less drama, more medical. And Grey's Anatomy is definitely more drama, less medical, but they really had a great soundtrack. So we'll be listening to some songs that were featured on some of the episodes. First up, Rilo Kiley.

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I'm Izzy. That was The Fray with How to Save a Life. And diving back into the music, Mountjoy and Gigi Perez collaborating on their track, In the Middle.

0: Magdalena Bay with This Is The World, I Made It For You. Definitely a group to look out for. I feel like they are really on the rise. And it's always nice when you're on, like when I'm working here at TMD and I find that artist and I'm like, ooh, they're going to be big. So you might as well get in now. I'm Izzy. Thank you so much for joining me. Next here is the latest from Rap Boy Is Out Of Chicago. Singing to an Empty Chair is the new record. And Penny in the Lake is the song. Next hour on WTMD, looking at our June 1st Thursday performer, Fantastic Cat. New music from Squeeze. And then a couple standout tracks from Radiohead. That's here on Commercial Free TMD. Stick around.
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0: You are listening to new music on 89.7 WTMD, Fantastic Cat. Well, they are fantastic, and they are going to be our June 1st Thursday headliner. That is correct. They will be joining everyone here at WTMD and hopefully you at Canton Waterfront Park on June 4th. It is going to be a blast, and Donnie Takes the Bus is definitely going to be one that they play off of their new album, Cat Out of Hell. I'm Izzy Bavis. Good afternoon. Kicking off the hour with Justin Towns' Earl and Look the Other Way. And next here is one of my favorites from Leon Bridges. It's a classic, Beyond. And then we'll be listening to the latest from Squeeze and some new local music as well. So stick around. You're listening to TMD.
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Trixie's They Never Quit. Why Don't You is off their 16th studio album, Trixie's, and they are going to be at Wolf Trap on September 3rd. I'm Izzy Bavis. Good afternoon. We heard some great songs in that set, especially one of my favorites from Leon Bridges. And keeping with the kind of chill and twangy vibes, we've got Crosby, Stills, and Nash with Carry On here because it's Wednesday, and we're going to need this kind of energy to get through the week. Here is Carry On TMD.

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You're listening to new music from Fulton Lights, a local band out of D.C. That's their new single, Best World. I'm Izzy Bavis, and thank you for joining me this afternoon. Stay tuned, because next here is select songs from Radiohead. 89.7 WTMD, I'm Izzy Bavis, and now it's time to listen to music from Radiohead. I'll be honest with you, when I was originally crafting this upcoming segment, I was trying to find songs that like mentioned alien or UFOs, and I kept getting distracted because I realized that a lot of Radiohead's music is sort of alien-y and supernaturally, and like the kind of music you would want to listen to if you were like gonna interact with, you know, extraterrestrial beings. If you've joined me on my show before, you know that I have been deep in the weeds watching X-Files. I was like really into X-Files like a year ago, and then I took like a year off. And now I finally finished season 5, which for the most part, no skips. There was maybe like one episode that I was like, whatever, I'm kind of bored. But for the most part, no skips. Season 5 peak. I'm on season 6, and I definitely want to see them getting more into, you know, the soundtrack, adding some more music that isn't just kind of background music. And I feel like Radiohead is a great way, because like everything is so dramatic and personal between Mulder and Scully. And I don't know. So we've got Subterranean Human Sick Homesick Alien, and then Weird Fishes as well. So that's what we have queued up. And then a little bit of Summertime Magic from Phoenix as well. So it'll be a great afternoon. I'm just happy to be here with you. So thanks for joining me.

Some music from Radiohead that I think should be featured in X-Files on 89.7 WTMD. I'm Izzy Bavis, and I too want to believe. Next year, though, is an infectious tune from Phoenix, Listomania, new music from Tyler Ballgame, and then, of course, a little bit of Kurt Vile, because why not? All right, Phoenix, take it away.

0: with the Flow from Kurt Vile on 89.7 WTMD. His new album comes out at the end of this month, and then he is playing here in Baltimore next fall. I'm Izzy. Stay with me because we've got new music from U2 next year. And next hour, new music from The Neighborhood, Gorillaz, Happy Landing, which is one of our upcoming First Thursday performers, and also a roundup of local shows happening in Baltimore. That's all next hour here on TMD. Stick around.
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0: You're listening to the latest music from The Neighborhood off of their new album, Ultrasound. It's the song Hula Girl. I'm kind of loving the vibes here. It feels like almost a return to the early days, like sweater weather. I'm Izzy. We started off the hour with The Police, and next here is Life on a Chain from Pete Yorn. We'll also listen to some new music from Gorillaz, which, you know, I mentioned this earlier, like a couple of weeks ago on my show, but I'm like, do you think they're worried about like the rise of AI artists and like how they are going to really solidify that that's not what they're doing because of their visual component and their animated characters? I don't know, just something I was thinking about because I feel like a lot of people are talking about AI art right now, and that was definitely something that came to my mind. We will have that shortly, and then at 1:30 we will be looking up at a roundup of local shows happening in Baltimore this week and weekend, so stick around for that. I'm Izzy, and thank you for joining me.
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That's Orange County. Off their new album, The Mountain, they are going to be playing down in D.C. at Capital One Arena on September 26th. They recently played SNL, and they brought back a bunch of songs that they haven't played in over 10 years, so that was pretty cool. I'm Izzy. We also heard music from Lewis Taylor, Pete Yorn, and next here is Iguanas with Boom Boom Boom. We'll have a live in-studio session, and then looking at a roundup of local shows right here in Baltimore City. I feel like last week I was complaining because, like, my coffee I was drinking was, like, less caffeinated than usual, and now I got really caffeinated coffee, but I've been trying to make it weaker because it was so crazy earlier in the week, and I feel like I just need to go back to my old way of making coffee. I was trying something new. It's not working. So, anyways, back into the music with Iguanas on TMD.

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1: 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We are the Lazy Eyes, and this last one is called Fuzz Jam.

0: That was recorded live at the WTMD studios back in 2022, a live lunch with the Lazy Eyes. A lot of our live lunches can be relived online on our YouTube channel. We just did one this week with Cassius Culpepper at the Collective Encore in Columbia. And last week we did one with Arlo Parks. It's been very fun, and I hope you get to relive that magic online. I'm Izzy, and join me next year for a roundup of local shows in Baltimore City.
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0: 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Tonight, Frail Talk, Miranda Sullivan, Ryan Rydell, and more are playing at Wax Atlas. And then at Current Space, it's Jerome Ellis, Dora Dionge, and Kaz playing a show. Thursday, Sword Sword, Insignia, Starveling, and Torn Memory are at Skate Park of Baltimore. And then at Normals, it's Two Does Not One or Three and Inspired Duos playing a show. Friday in Baltimore at Upstairs at Auto Bar, it's A Road, Exit Life, No Truth, and Fade to Nothing. We also have music from Supai Helwa, Ammonite, and 50 Foot Woman and the Worms at Holy for Holies. Sunday, Solace and Hiding Places are at Metro, and then it's the Charm City Stomp with Flying Faders, Bali Llamas, Apollo 66, Go Dog Go, and more. That's happening at Peabody Heights. Sunday, Cult Counselor is having their album release with Glorian, Choking Boys, and John Winslow at Metro, and then Jadanga is at Fat and Sonnen. That is a roundup of local events happening right here in Baltimore City. Let's hop right back into the music with St. Vincent and Cruel.

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That's their song, Machines. And I always just love that song. I find it so catchy. And I'm so excited because they're coming to Baltimore. Yeah, did you hear? They're coming to WTMD's First Thursdays. Yes, June 4th at Canton Waterfront Park. It'll be opening up the night with Seven Teller out of Baltimore, Happy Landing, and then Fantastic Cat. It's going to be a spectacular evening, and I really hope to see you there. Next here on WTMD, music from David Bowie, and then we'll also listen to music from Kaiser Chiefs and Nico K, so stick around. Here's Bowie, though, on TMD.

0: 89.7 TMD Nuko Case with Rusty Mountain. We also heard music from Kaiser Chiefs and Bowie. I'm Izzy, and next here we have music from Franz Ferdinand, Right Action, and next hour we're diving back into some new music from Death Cab for Cutie, Freak Slug, Courtney Barnett and Waxahachie, and because I'm me and I'm obsessed with Big Thief, I'm bringing you three Big Thief songs that really just solidify them as some of the greatest artists of current times. I stand by that. Anyways, that's headed your way here on TMD. And then, of course, at 3, Rob Tim is taking over. So stick around. We've got great music all afternoon for you here on TMD.
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0: 89.7 WTMD, and that is Death Cab for Cutie. I love that song. I don't know what about it, but it just fills me with so much joy, and it makes me want to get up and jump and dance around, which is very, like, unlike a lot of the other songs that Death Cab for Cutie puts out, so I'm grateful for it. I needed that burst of energy this afternoon. Starting off the hour, A Cry Full River. And next here on TMD, Uncle Tupelo, the Avett Brothers, and new music from Freak Slug, really bringing it this hour. And then at 2:30, diving into songs from Big Thief's discography, because I am a huge super fan. And I think Adrian Lenker is, like, basically one of the best songwriters of our time. So very happy to see music coming out from that project. That's all this hour on TMD. Stay tuned.
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That song is Miss June, came out last November. I'm Izzy Bavis, and next year, getting soulful with it, and James Brown in Superbad.

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0: 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I have selected three songs from their discography that I feel like really showcases the depth and range that they bring to each project. First up is off of UFOF. It's the title track, came out in 2019. And when working on the record, Adrian Linker says the album is about making friends with the unknown. All my songs are about this. If the nature of life is change and impermanence, I'd rather be uncomfortably awake in that truth than lost in denial. She's a poet, and she literally makes me sob even just reading that liner note. Then we'll be listening to music from an earlier album. I have the song Shark Smile. It's just a sweet little ditty, but obviously deeper meaning of trying to be vulnerable or trying to meet someone and having it kind of end in a crash. And then from their most recent full length, not their most recent, but the from 2022, their Dragon War Mountain record, they have Certainty, which is definitely one of their more popular songs, and I just felt like it's a good one. Throw it in there. It's Wednesday afternoon. Why not? The Big Thief segment here on TMD. Here's UFOF.

Aside from Big Thief just being everything, if you've ever seen them live, you know how amazing and welcoming their concerts are. And I got to see them play at the Anthem last fall, and it was just everything I wanted. And I was just blown away because, like, the songs sound like a little bit of the studio recording, but then also so much more because they are playing off of each other and they are, you know, they've been doing this for a long time. So they really know how to do a live performance. I'm Izzy, diving back into the music here on WTMD with Of Monsters and Men off of their latest album, All Is Love and Pain in the Mouse Parade. Here's Ordinary Creature.

0: music from Coldplay on 89.7 WTMD. We also heard music from Of Monsters and Men. I'm Izzy Bavis. I will be back tomorrow, same time, same place, here on WTMD, 10 until 3. Next is Rob Tim, but first, before he gets on the mic, I've got new music from Courtney Barnett and Waxahachie. I'll see you tomorrow. Until then, stay tuned, stay tapped, and stay wonderful, Baltimore. I'll see you soon. Bye!
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97.7 TMD Guster with Amsterdam, and Beck started this off this afternoon with the new pollution. Good afternoon. I'm Rob Tim. It's a lovely day. Well, not really. It's kind of windy. It's going to rain later. And in fact, they moved this evening's Orioles game back to early this afternoon to avoid that rain. And last check at the top of the sixth, Orioles were leading the Yankees 5-0. And I will take that. Well, here's a band that's playing in London this evening. In fact, they might even be on stage right about now. This is off of an album called I'm People, which they released about 2 weeks ago. It's His Golden Messenger with In the Middle of It, new music on TMD.

0: Bahamas, a.k.a. Afi Jervinen, with The Bridge on Listener Supported, 89.7 TMD. The Smiths, Big Mouth Strikes Again, and some music from Brett Denon and His Golden Messenger in there as well. I'm Rob Tim, and in just a few seconds, we will find out what happened.
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0: 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I'm Rob Tim, and welcome to What Happened? Our look at this day in music history. Steveland Hardaway Morris was born in Saginaw, Michigan on this day in 1950. A child prodigy, once known as Little Stevie Wonder, he is the only artist to have won the Album of the Year Grammy with three consecutive album releases. He sold over 100 million records worldwide and won 25 Grammys. Also, today in 1955, after telling the audience, "Girls, I'll see you backstage," Elvis Presley's performance in Jacksonville, Florida, became the first at which a riot ensued. He had some of his clothes ripped off, but escaped largely unharmed. In 58, 6 months after marrying his third wife, 13-year-old second cousin Myra Gale Brown, Jerry Lee Lewis was finally granted a divorce from his second wife, Jane Mitchum. In 1960, the laughably cliché juvenile delinquent movie Platinum High School, starring Conway Twitty, opened. I have to believe that John Waters has studied this film purely for its awfulness. In 67, weirdly, only four albums reached number one on the UK album chart all year. It was the Sound of Music soundtrack, which spent 17 weeks at number one, the Beatles' Sgt. Pepper's for 25 weeks, The Monkees' first album, and, on this date, The Monkees' second album, More of the Monkees. In 74, an unlikely riot occurred at a Jackson 5 concert at RFK Stadium in D.C. when impatient fans began smashing bottles in the parking lot. 50 fans were injured, 43 brought to jail. In the millennium, 2000, Sean Ryder's Volkswagen Corrado was found abandoned after being used as a getaway car. The Happy Mondays frontman's car was used in the armed robbery of Harry Ramsden's fish and chip restaurant in Manchester. 7,000 pounds of cash, not fish, was taken in the robbery. And in 2017, in a commencement speech at Berklee College of Music in Boston, Todd Rundgren said, "I've never been nominated, thankfully, for the Rock and Roll Hall of Fame. If nominated, I will not run. If elected, I will not serve." When he was inducted 4 years later, he made good on his promise by not showing up. And it was on this day in 1971 that, having reached the age of 21, Stevie Wonder was given $1 million of the $30 million he had earned with his label. Due to Wonder being only 11 when he was signed, Motown's Tamla label created a rolling five-year contract, holding his royalties until he turned 21, while he and his mother were paid a weekly stipend. Gaining complete artistic control, Wonder re-signed to Tamla as an adult. That's what happened on TMD.

0: Bob's your uncle. Those are the Happy Mondays on TMD. 26 years to the day after Happy Mondays frontman Sean Ryder's Volkswagen was stolen and used as a getaway car in an armed robbery of a fish and chip shop, which netted a lot. I mean, $7,000 from a fish and chip shop. I was surprised by that figure. And If You Really Love Me, Stevie Wonder, it is his birthday today. And we heard If You Really Love Me, which is off of Stevie's album, Where I'm Coming From. That's the album he released just a month before he turned 21 on this day back in 1971. Well, what do you say we get some of the new music from the Strokes next? TMD.
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Been shopping? 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That is Going Shopping by The Strokes on Listener Supported 89.7 TMD. The Call would like to get things underway. 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

Britain's NME has said that that band has enough time changes to satisfy even the most beardy prog rock bong tokers. Out of Los Angeles, it is Warpaint with new song on TMD. This next band, well, they're just kind of like shagtastic, maybe. It's the Lemon Twigs on TMD. Friday, I'm Gonna Love You.

0: 89.7 TMD. That's Baltimore music by Aunt Katrina. It's called Rhythm, and it is off of an album they released last summer called This Heat Is Slowly Killing Me, which is the most logical album title ever for a band from Baltimore. And before Aunt Katrina, a little bit of music from Black Keys and Lemon Twigs on TMD. I'm Rob Tim, and we're heading into Monrovia territory next.
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0: 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Before that, Weezer in collaboration with Best Coast for Go Away. I'm Rob Tim. I'm hoping you won't go away, that you'll stick around for some new music from Kurt Vile. And in a few minutes, why I haven't taken a shower at home in 3 weeks.
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89.7 TMD. Chance to Bleed, the latest work of Mr. Kurt Vile. Good afternoon. I'm Rob Tim, and I haven't taken a shower in 3 weeks. At my house, anyway. I do that over at my in-laws, who thankfully live 2 miles away. Got a hose run over from the neighbor's house just to fill buckets for flushing toilets and doing dishes. And after 3 weeks, that's gotten really old. The reason for this situation is, you may have heard that Maryland is undergoing a long-term drought. Not only do we have a big rain deficit for this year, we have that rain deficit for several years running, and the water table has dropped. And my well is sucking air. One of my neighbors also needs a new well now. And I did not know until this experience, having blissfully lived on county water for so long, that if you need a new well drilled, it takes about a month to get somebody to your house. And the filling and toting of buckets gets old really fast, at least after 3 weeks. One thing about this situation, it's made me much more cognizant of how much water we use on a daily basis and how much I really want water. The drilling rig's showing up at the house today, and there is much rejoicing. It's Dire Straits on TMD.

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Tom Waits with Way Down in the Hole, the 400-foot deep hole the well guy is about to drill at my house. Floods up, Lynn, on TMD.

0: 89.7 TMD. That is Baltimore music from the Greenberry Woods off of Rapple Dapple, their debut album on Sire Records, which was released longer ago than we're going to talk about. And Greenberry Woods are about to release their first new album in longer than we would care to talk about. It's going to be called It's All Good Sugar, and there's a record release party coming up at The Wrecker on Friday, June 5th. Opening up will be Ed Neenan's band, E. Joseph and the Sparrows. Rob Tim with you here on TMD. MJ Lenderman ahead, Johnny Cash, and we'll go to the Hippo Campus on TMD.
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Wristwatch. A little music from MJ Lenderman on TMD. And Ride or Die by Hippocampus. It's Rob Tim with you here. And you say we do a little Johnny Cash covering Soundgarden. It's Rusty Cage.

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0: 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Big Money, that was John Batiste, and we started the set with Johnny Cash's take on Soundgarden's Rusty Cage. I'm Rob Tim on listener-supported TMD, and moving forward, I can sense some pixies in our future.
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7: 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I'm Rob Tim. It is time for the 5 o'clock shadow, that thing where we play a cover song. And then maybe the original or something else that somehow relates. Rules are very loose on the shadow these days. So our original song today was released in 1986 by an English rock band from Manchester. It was a standalone single released after the third of their four albums. Currently, the original members of this band want absolutely nothing to do with each other. Our cover artists today are a London indie rock band formed a year after the original was released in 1987 by a couple of guys named Jim Bob and Fruit Bat. They were known for a distinctive style of power pop fusing samples, sequenced basses and drum machines with rock and roll guitars and offbeat wordplay-loaded lyrics. So, let us now cast the 5 o'clock shadow on TMD.
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89.7 TMD, covering Panic by the Smiths. That is Carter the Unstoppable Sex Machine. I don't know if you remember that band at all. In the early 90s, they had kind of a minor HFSE kind of hit with a song called Sheriff Fat Man. At any rate, there you have it. Carter USM covering the Smiths. So shall we play the original version of Panic now? No, we shall not. Don't yell at me. What we will do instead is let's have Morrissey of the Smiths doing a cover. Joined by Billy Joe Armstrong of Green Day. Song written by Lauren Nero. It was a big hit for the Fifth Dimension. Wedding Bell Blues on TMD.

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Robert Palmer from Before You Got Weird and had all those models and stuff. Sneak and Sally, TMD. We also heard Lose Control by Mr. Teddy Swims. I'm Rob Tim. This is the band Hot Hot Heat.

Little music from Spoon there on TMD. That is Guess I'm Falling in Love. Blur, being about as Brit poppy as one might be. And Hot Hot Heat starting the set with Bandages. I'm Rob Tim, and Kevin Morby's releasing a new album on Friday called Little Wide Open. This is the first single from it. Javelin, new music from Kevin Morby on TMD.

0: That is music by Snail Mail on listener supported 89.7 TMD. We heard Thinning. It's Rob Tim with you here, and the roads are an absolute disaster this afternoon. Let's start with some of, but not actually the worst problem. 95 northbound after Eastern Avenue. We had a four-vehicle accident with fuel spill. They say they've cleared it up now, but you've got solid stop and go backed up to the Beltway. They're calling it a 116-minute delay. I don't buy that, and I think it's going to start to ease out rather quickly, but it is going to remain a mess for a while. Now, over at the tunnels, the Harbor Tunnel is not a great option for you to avoid the 95 Fort McHenry Tunnel thing, as we have a 42-minute delay backed up northbound at the Harbor Tunnel, a 22-minute delay southbound at the Harbor Tunnel. The inner loop is just solid stop-and-go traffic from Park Heights Avenue to Hartford Road that'll cost you about 30 minutes. We have a 50-minute backup approaching the Bay Bridge on Route 50 eastbound from 450. 95 southbound, just heavy and slow from Hanover Street down to the car rest area. Give yourself 20 minutes there. 20 minutes of solid stop-and-go action on 32 westbound between 198 and Laurel Fort Meade Road. And get this one, if you're heading out way west on 70 westbound, I-70 westbound, it's closed due to an accident involving a tractor trailer. And that's between Maryland 68 and Maryland 56. They're currently calling that a 387-minute backup. So let's play some TMD music. And avoid Western Maryland. It's Goose next.
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89.7 TMD. That is called Good to Be. It is the only track that Goose has released so far from Big Modern, the album that is coming out on June the 12th. And something a lot of folks are looking forward to. Music by Michael Kiwanuka now on TMD. It's called Tell Me a Tale.

0: A band out of Louisville, Kentucky, I've always been partial to. That is White Reaper with Pages on TMD. We also had Call It a Draw by Uwade and music from Secret Machines and Michael Kiwanuka in that set of TMD music. Moving forward, might I interest you in a little telehealth?
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0: The roar of the grease paint and smell of the crowd. That is Donnie Takes the Bus by Fantastic Cat, who, of course, will be headlining our first edition of the TMD First Thursday Festivals this summer, June the 4th, in Canton Waterfront Park. Also on the bill out of Oxford, Mississippi, we have Happy Landing. And I'm very pleased that the whole season kicks off with a Baltimore band that I have grown very fond of. I really like the work of Seven Teller, and I would suggest that that is not to be missed. And really do hope to see all y'all there in Canton Waterfront Park on June the 4th for the first edition of First Thursday Festival 2026 from TMD. Coming up, I got a little solo music from Mick Jagger. Yes. And it's not bad. In fact, it's really good. And you got Ry Cooder to play guitar with him. And also, let's do some Rubble Bucket next on TMD. 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After 30 years, the Baltimore power pop band returns with a new album, It's All Good, Sugar. 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

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And algebra. And physics. And chemistry. Trigonometry. Yeah.

89.7 TMD. Good Time by Brazilian Girls. And a little lesson in geometry from Rubble Bucket before that. Ooh, we're getting very Vermont-y here. Rubble Bucket out of Vermont. And this next artist, straight out of Brattleboro, which might explain why his latest album is called Moo. It even comes with a special newspaper called The Daily Moo. This is King Tuff with Invisible Ink on TMD.

0: 89.7 TMD, Baltimore music from Nourished by Time, a.k.a. Marcus Elliott Brown on TMD. We also had a little Peter Bjorn and John there. Mick Jagger, solo music from the film Performance, in which Mick played a reclusive rock star stretching his thespian wings. And we started off that set of TMD music with Invisible Ink, the latest from King Tuff. Well, you know, they rescheduled today's Orioles game. It was supposed to start, like, about now, but they moved it to early in the afternoon, and that worked out really well because they beat the Yankees 7-0. They're off tomorrow, and then the O's travel down 95 down to D.C. to start a weekend series against the Nationals. When we return, The Godfather, not the James Brown one, the Iggy Pop one on TMD.
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the Scottish humans known as Bell and Sebastian with White Collar Boy on TMD, and the chairman of the board, Iggy Pop, as well. I'm Rob Tim, and this is a little music from Bridget Calls Me Baby. They're having a slumber party. It's TMD.

0: 89.7 TMD from a favorite Cure album, The Head on the Door, that is close to me on TMD. And I say a favorite because I don't like being asked what my favorite of anything is, because that's too impossible to pin down. It depends on the weather, the time of day, what kind of mood I'm in, what was for lunch. I can't just have one favorite of anything. But that is a favorite Cure album from 1985. We also heard from A Nation of Language and Bridget Calls Me Baby. And that, my friend, wraps up our time together today. Alex will give you everything you need in the morning. Izzy will take you through lunch. And then let's meet back here tomorrow afternoon. Between now and then, please be well, stay safe, do good deeds, and may God save the Republic.
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3: From NPR, this is World Cafe. Hey, I'm Stephen Kaleo. Juliana Riolino hails from Southern Ontario, but her sound, well, it's distinctly Americana. You put

That song is called Don't Put Me in the Middle, and it's from her sophomore album, Echo in the Dust. Coming up, the singer-songwriter joins us for a mini-concert from Silver Street Recording just outside of Hamilton, Ontario, playing songs from the new record, including this track, Seed. Plus, later in the hour, new music from Noah Kahan's new album, The Great Divide. Not to mention James Brown, Sharon Van Etten, and The Strokes, all for you, all on the way. It's World Cafe. Just a few minutes away from that mini concert with Juliana, but first, too. In a moment, guided by voices, but first, the Lumineers, it's Ho Hey.

From NPR, it's World Cafe. Hey, I'm Kaleo. Today, I am excited to bring you the music of Juliana Riolino. The singer-songwriter, originally from Southern Ontario, recently released her sophomore album, Echo in the Dust. It's a confident step forward for Riolino. She says recording with her bandmates felt like painting a picture or solving a puzzle. Riolino previously played in Daniel Romano's Outfit before setting out solo in 2022 with her debut album, All Blue. Coming up, we'll hear songs from the new record, which incidentally is the first release on her own label, Moon Whistle Records. Pretty cool. So let's get started. Recorded at Silver Street Recording, it's Juliana Riolino with Like a Rembrandt.

recorded live. It's a performance from Juliana Riolino. The song is called Running. It's from her new album, Echo in the Dust. Here's a performance of Be Good to Your Mother on World Cafe.

0: There you go. That is Juliana Riolino here on World Cafe, a performance of On a Bluebird's Wing, taped at Silver Street Recording just outside of Hamilton, Ontario. The new album is called Echo in the Dust. Huge thanks to Juliana, and also want to thank Aiden Ridgway and Ethan Snook for engineering and mixing the session. We're back in a minute with more World Cafe.
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0: Welcome back. It's World Cafe. I'm Kaleo. Thanks again to Juliana Riolino. That album Echo in the Dust out now. Let's get back into music with Sharon Van Etten from her latest album with her band, The Attachment Theory. It's Idiot Box. Thank you.

0: New music from The Strokes. New album is called Reality Awaits. It's kind of weird, but I dig it. Going Shopping. Also, Sylvan Esso from their album Free Love, Ferris Wheel. New music from Noah Kahan is next when we get back to World Cafe.
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0: Welcome back to World Cafe, and I feel like this album is already a strong contender for next year's Grammys. Noah Kahan's record, The Great Divide. Check out this track, We Go Way Back. It's World Cafe.

0: Whenever I hear that song, which was James Brown's Living in America, I always close my eyes and think of Carl Weathers in an Uncle Sam boxing robe outfit shortly before a fight that doesn't go so great in Rocky IV. Apollo Creed, rest in peace. All right, that puts the wraps on this. I'm sorry to end on such a downer note, but it was just a fictional movie. Living in America puts the wraps on today's World Cafe. Thanks so much for listening. We make this program from WXPN at the University of Pennsylvania in Philly. I'm Kaleo. We'll catch you next time on World Cafe from NPR.
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0: From NPR, this is World Cafe. Hey, I am Kaleo. Nicholas Yobat and Micah Prusak were music instructors living in New York City, and when they connected, they found their groove. We've got new music from the band You Bet and the song Receive coming up today. Death Cab for Cutie is back with their first album on an indie label in over two decades. Gonna hear a song from I Built You a Tower called Riptides. Plus new music from Jack White. You know I got something up my sleeve. I've got your help, I'm trying to twist my arm. And we go into the archives for a performance from Beth Orton.
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0: We got the songs. Join us on today's World Cafe. Let's begin with Jimmy Dale Gilmore, who reminds you to beware the Santa Fe thief.